0: number of elderly people presenting to emergency rooms by 2050. The latest state of emergency report reveals Australia's health system is unprepared for the growing number of older patients arriving in EDs. Bed block is also delaying too many from being admitted to full hospital wards. The result is older patients being put at greater risk of death within 7 days of presentation. An Australian man accused of murdering a Thai teenager has agreed to plead guilty to concealing a corpse but denies 3 other charges. Simon Carman allegedly strangled the 17-year-old in June before dumping a suitcase with her body inside. The 45-year-old has also indicated he'll consider paying the teenager's family more than $70,000 in compensation if he's released from prison. The federal government says it's committed to its new tax regime for discretionary trusts. Legislation will be introduced tomorrow, which would impose a 30% minimum tax on the financial instrument. The opposition claims the measure will hurt many small business owners who use trusts. An urgent call-out is being issued for Aussies to donate blood this week as reserves plunge to their lowest level in a decade. Donations have fallen 60% since June, with a prolonged cold and flu season reducing critical supplies. And the amount of time WIE primary school students spend staring at a screen will be restricted next year in a trial aimed at limiting unnecessary screen time in the classroom. Slated for rollout in Term 1 next year, the Back to Basics program will be piloted in 10 public schools across Western Australia, which will receive $50,000 in funding for the purchase of materials. Updating sport. Matt Renshaw's dream test has continued at Kingsmead, with the Australian picking up his maiden test wicket on day 4 against South Africa. The Proteas have been reduced to 4 for 102 at stumps, needing another 319 runs for an unlikely triumph after the tourist declared at 6 for 314 on the stroke of tee. In the AFL, North Melbourne is no closer to acquiring Nick Blakey after conversations with Sydney stalled following a failed opening bid. The Kangaroos are also trying to patch together a trade for Adelaide's Nick Murray while figuring out what to accept for Zane Dersma and Josh Gota, who are both seeking exits. And the Wallabies admit they wasted opportunities in the 50-19 defeat against the All Blacks in the first Bledisloe Cup at Eden Park.
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2: Smooth weather.
0: Sunny with a top of 29. Heading for a sunny morning tomorrow with the chance of late showers and 32. Showers easing Thursday, cloudy Friday. And that's the latest on Smooth.
3: Yeah, thanks, Mahan. It is our More Music Breakfast Show here on Smooth Perth. It's Nick Michaels. Of course, it's National Carers Week. Care for a carer, making carers visible. That's this year's theme. And of course, saluting carers for the amazing work that they do.

0: Billy Ocean getting us going this morning here in Smooth Perth with more music and less talk. And this is Nick Michaels. Nice day to be out and about. Sunny, 28 for today. They could see some late showers developing tomorrow into Thursday and over the weekend. On the roads, maybe taking the kids to school. Let's get a traffic update. Then ABBA and J-Lo on the More Music Breakfast Show.
1: Perth's traffic on Smooth.
2: Crash on Orang Road outbound at Alexander Road in Rivervale. Heavy traffic queuing back past Great Eastern Highway. It's slow on the Mitchell Freeway, Burns Beach Road inbound. Also Whitford Avenue to Reed Highway and Stevenson Avenue to Power Street. Kwinana Freeway busy, Ankstall Road to Rolly Road, Barrington Road to Mount Hurry Bridge and Manning Road to Canning Highway inbound. Outbound narrows to Mill Point Road. And Tonkin Highway at the speed southbound, Hepburn Avenue to Morley Drive, Great Eastern Highway in both directions at Waspa Road East, Rye Highway side northbound, Dixon Road to Tonkin Highway. That's the latest traffic on Smooth FM Perth.

0: market is at JLo. 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And it's Nick. Wonderful to have you with us on our More Music Breakfast Show. Well, the Heart Me Collection's worth a look at Forest Chase until October 23. 265 hand-painted hearts, each with a story to share. 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
23: A tra-
0: traffic hazard with debris on Orang Road westbound at Kewdale Road in Welshpool. Some wooden debris scattered in the left lane. And earlier crash has been cleared from Orang Road outbound at Alexander Road in Rivervale. It's slow on the Mitchell inbound at Burns Beach Road. Also busy Hepburn Avenue to Reed Highway and Stevenson Avenue to Power Street. Banana Freeway busy, Angstall Road to Rowley Road, Brankton Road to Mount Hurry Bridge and Manning Road to Canning Highway. And Northbridge Tunnel, Graham Farmer Freeway, slowing westbound. Also Tonkin Highway busy southbound at Great Eastern Highway. That's the latest traffic on Smooth FM Perth.

0: Good morning, I'm Maham Kashani. The Australian Embassy in Riyadh has issued a new shelter-in-place order as Saudi Arabia and Yemen's Houthis continue to exchange deadly attacks. King Khalid International Airport in Riyadh has been closed since the weekend following a missile strike on the site which killed 14 people and injured more than 300 others. The embassy has called for Australians to stay indoors, heed the advice of local authorities and avoid unnecessary travel. Australian man Simon Carman, who's accused of murdering a Thai teenager, has agreed to plead guilty to concealing a corpse but denies three other charges. The 45-year-old allegedly strangled the 17-year-old in June before dumping a suitcase with her body inside. He's also indicated he'll consider paying the teen's family more than $70,000 in compensation if he's released from prison. Medical professionals warn they're expecting a more than 400% increase in the number of elderly people presenting to EDs by 2050. The latest state of emergency report shows Australia's health system is unprepared for the growing number of older patients arriving in emergency departments. A Labor MP is warning overall wage inequality could rise if AI companies become toll collectors for the rest of the economy. Andrew Lee, the Assistant Minister for Productivity and Treasury, will make a case for whether AI increases income inequality during a speech to the JP Morgan AI conference today. And actress Selma Blair has been arrested after allegedly attacking two flight attendants on a Delta Airlines flight bound for New York. Blair's publicist says a 54-year-old experienced a medical emergency that led to the alleged conduct. Blair was transported to hospital upon landing. The FBI is investigating. Updating sport. Australia will be sweating on the fitness of Steve Smith after he suffered a head knock in his innings on day four in Durban, the vice-captain continuing on for 27 before sitting out the final 3 hours while his side took four wickets, the Proteas trailing by 318 heading into the final day. In the AFL, North Melbourne is no closer to adding Nick Blakey after conversations with Sydney stalled following a failed opening bid. Meanwhile, Gold Coast has acquired Aidan Schubert and Sam Butler from Hawthorn, as the two clubs exchanged future AFL draft selections in the deal. And the DP World Tour has announced all players who sign up for next year's LIV Golf 2.0 will be barred from the European circuit. The decision effectively prohibits LIV participants from competing for Europe at the Ryder Cup.
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2: Smooth weather.
0: Sunny with a top of 29. Heading for a sunny morning tomorrow with the chance of late showers and 32. Showers easing Thursday, cloudy Friday. And that's the latest on Smooth.
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0: Leo Sayer, you make me feel like dancing here at Smooth Perth, and it's the More Music Breakfast Show. 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
1: Perth's traffic on Smooth.
2: A police incident has Warwick Road closed at the entry to Mitchell southbound in Duncraig with police on site. Traffic hazard with debris on Orang Road westbound at Kewdale Road in Welshpool, blocking the left lane. And Simon the Mitchell at Burns Beach Road inbound. Also busy Hepburn Avenue to Reed Highway and Stevenson Avenue to Power Street. Runner Fuhr busy inbound Angster Road to Rowley Road, Barrington Road to Mount Hurry Bridge and Manning Road to Canning Highway. Graham Farmer Freeway busy westbound through Burswood into East Perth and the North Bridge Tunnel. That's the latest traffic on Smooth FM Perth.

0: Thanks for joining us on our More Music Breakfast Show here at Smooth Perth. This is Nick Michaels. Well, I hope your morning's been going well so far. Maybe take a break, grab a cuppa, and get ready for Ty Frost. He's got your feel-good workday covered with amazing songs coming up right after our 9 o'clock news.
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1: Perth's traffic on Smooth.
20: A crash on Guildford Road westbound at Pearson Street in Ashfield, blocking the right lanes in both directions with towies on site. Police incident has Warwick Road entry closed to the Mitchell Ferry southbound in Duncraig with heavy traffic in the area. And a traffic hazard with debris, Orang Road westbound at Kewdale Road in Welshpool affecting the left lane. 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Search REVO Fitness. That's the latest traffic on Smooth FM Perth.

0: Good morning, I'm Mahan Kashani. The Royal Commission into Anti-Semitism will hear further evidence about the events leading up to the Bondi Beach terrorist attack. The Commission wants to hear about security at the event and intelligence about the two men involved in the incident. The hearings won't be open to the public due to the sensitivity of the evidence. Labour is trying to distance itself from the problems that have emerged from the decision to ban the credit card surcharge. Small businesses say they're being forced to shoulder the extra cost. The tax office then stated it would no longer accept credit card payments until the government intervened to reverse the move. Small Business Minister Anne Ali says she's working through the reforms introduced by the Reserve Bank.
1: The RBA announced their decision to ban surcharges on March 31st of this year, stating that surcharges will be banned from October 1st. On October 1st, the ATO announced their decision that they would not be accepting credit cards, and that's when I found out.
0: A nurse convicted of the murder of Queensland woman Toya Cordingley will appeal his conviction and sentence today. Rajwinder Singh twice pleaded not guilty to the murder but was convicted in December last year. The decision is expected to be handed down in the coming weeks. An urgent call out has been issued for Aussies to donate blood this week as reserves plunge to their lowest level in a decade. Donations have fallen 60% since June, with a prolonged cold and flu season impacting critical supplies. Lifeblood's Gemma Falkenmeyer says giving blood saves lives.
2: To not only those in accidents and emergencies, but also cancer patients and new mums and lots of people undergoing surgery.
0: And hundreds of French supermarkets have been hit by a cyber attack that caused their fridges and freezers to heat up, spoiling fresh and frozen food estimated to be worth millions of dollars. Updating sport. Australia heads into the final day of the first test against South Africa in a commanding position after declaring at 6 for 314 overnight. The tourists reducing the Proteas to 4 for 102 at stumps, needing 319 runs for an unlikely triumph with 6 wickets remaining. More than a dozen deals are still up in the air as the AFL trade period deadline approaches. North Melbourne has reportedly upped its offer to secure band Swan Nick Blakey, while Kadeen Coleman has informed the Lions he wants to be traded to the Bombers. And Aussie tennis star Alex de Minaur is preparing to face Karen Khachanov in the round of 16 at the Shanghai Masters later today.
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4: Smooth weather.
0: Sunny with a top of 29, heading for a sunny morning tomorrow with the chance of late showers and 32. Showers easing Thursday, cloudy Friday. And that's the latest on Smooth.
5: Very nice to have you back with me. 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My name's Ty Frost. Let's do it. 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

0: Loved that I got to play that one. Niles Barkley, Crazy It's Smooth, with more music and less talk. It's your Feel Good Workday. Oh, it's Ty Frost. There is something coming up on October 21 we'd love you to get involved with. Here's the details.
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0: Keeping the feel-good music coming your way at Smooth FM for a Tuesday, which is always a bit of an easier work day than a Monday. Not such a shock to have to get into work mode. Feel-good music always helps, though. Emma Duxbury is going to check in on the news for us next, and then Billy Joel takes us back to the music. This is Smooth.
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9: Perth's traffic on Smooth.
10: For the most part, we have a pretty decent run across Perth. However, there are just a couple of incidents to be aware of. There's one in Midland that's on the Great Eastern Highway, just to the west of the Roe Highway. Emergency services are on scene, so please drive with extra care through there or avoid it if you possibly can. We have an incident seeing emergency services on site in Subiaco at the intersection of McCourt Street and Cambridge Street. And the Mitchell Freeway is slowing southbound from Beach Road to Erindale Road. That's the latest traffic on Smooth FM Perth.

0: your 10 o'clock news headlines. Good morning, I'm Emma Duxbury. A landmark new study has predicted 24.7 million people will be diagnosed with dementia each year by 2050, with women making up more cases than men. It comes as a new study finds more than a third of Aussies caring for someone with the illness say there's a lack of support services available to them. Kylie Miskovsky from Dementia Australia says there's a difficulty in accessing respite services.
1: So that might be a few hours in a day, it might be a day program, or it might be overnight or longer term respite. And carers tell us that they really struggle to access those services. Respite can be really beneficial for people living with dementia as well.
0: Doctors have warned Australia's health system is unprepared for the growing number of older patients arriving in emergency departments. A new report out today predicts we'll see a 411% increase in patients aged 85 and over by 2050. But bed block will see elderly and frail patients left in hospital corridors as they wait for a bed, adding even more pressure to our struggling health services. A 39-year-old man will face court in New South Wales today after police uncovered 2.5 million files allegedly showing the physical and sexual abuse of three women. Detectives investigating a domestic violence incident found 120 electronic storage devices allegedly containing millions of files showing the abuse of the women over a 7-year period. There are concerns AI chatbots are still spreading misinformation about the federal government's social media ban for under 16s. Almost a year after the laws came into effect, Snapchat's My AI feature is still telling teens that no social media ban exists in Australia. And US actor RJ Mitt, who was best known for his role as the defiant son of drug kingpin Walter White in the drama series Breaking Bad, has died. The 34-year-old lived with cerebral palsy and earned a Screen Actors Guild Award in 2014 for his work on the series. Updating sport, Australia is just 6 wickets away from victory in the first cricket test against South Africa in Durban. We declared at 6 for 314 in our second innings, with the home side on 4 for 102 in reply. They trail by 319 runs heading into the final day of play. The Aussies medical team will continue to monitor Steve Smith for concussion after he copped a ball to the head. In the AFL, Nick Blakey could be in new colours by the end of the day after trade talks accelerated between North Melbourne and Sydney. And in tennis, Alex de Minaur is in action in the round of 16 at the Shanghai Tennis Masters this afternoon. He's taking on Karen Khachanov.
2: Smooth weather.
0: Sunny today, heading for tops of 29 degrees. A late shower or two tomorrow with highs of 32. Showers easing on Thursday, cloudy on Friday. And that's the latest on Smooth.
3: This time next month, we'll be able to go off to the cinema, see George Michael up on the big screen and the Faith Tour. It's going to be a fantastic experience. 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And taking you back to the music now, this is Billy Joel. You're with Ty.
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0: dropping puppies, morals, thumbtacks, lava lamps, ant farms, grannies, intrusive thoughts, specimen jars, bombshells, or things you'd have to explain to a judge. 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It's Domino's.
1: 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Or falling asleep to true crime that keeps you up, but also knocks you out? AHM. People things.
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3: For the most part, we have a pretty decent run across Perth. However, there are just a couple of incidents to be aware of. There's one in Midland that's on the Great Eastern Highway, just to the west of the Roe Highway. Emergency services are on scene, so please drive with extra care through there or avoid it if you possibly can. We have an incident seeing emergency services on site in Subiaco at the intersection of McCourt Street and Cambridge Street. And the Mitchell Freeway is slowing southbound from Beach Road to Erindale Road. That's the latest traffic on Smooth FM Perth.

0: Good morning, I'm Maham Kashani. Hospital corridors filled with patients in pain and lengthy emergency department waits are becoming common as Australia struggles with an ageing population. The latest state of emergency report shows only 54% of older people who presented at EDs in 2023-24 were given an inpatient bed within 8 hours, down from 75% in 2018-19. The nation's peak body for emergency doctors says pressures on the aged care system are spilling into EDs. Australian man Simon Carman, who's accused of murdering a Thai teenager, has agreed to plead guilty to concealing a corpse but denies three other charges. The 45-year-old allegedly strangled the 17-year-old in June before dumping a suitcase with her body inside. Carman has also indicated he'll consider paying the teenager's family more than $70,000 in compensation if he's released from prison. The Royal Commission into Anti-Semitism will hold additional secret hearings this month to probe whether there were major security or intelligence failures in the lead-up to the Bondi Beach terrorist attack. The hearings will contain highly sensitive evidence, and only Commissioner Virginia Bell will be in attendance. Hundreds of French supermarkets have been hit by a cyber attack that caused their fridges and freezers to heat up, spoiling fresh and frozen food estimated to be worth millions of dollars. And actress Selma Blair has been arrested after allegedly trying to open a plane door mid-air. She's also accused of attacking flight crew, punching one and biting another while on a flight to New York. Blair has been taken to hospital for evaluation and the FBI is investigating. Updating sport. Australia heads into the final day of the first test against South Africa in a commanding position after declaring its second innings at 6 for 314. The Proteas were reduced to 4 for 102 at stumps and need 319 runs for an unlikely triumph with 6 wickets remaining. More than a dozen AFL deals are still up in the air as a trade period deadline approaches. North Melbourne has reportedly upped its offer to secure band Swan Nick Blakey, while Kadeen Coleman has informed the Lions he wants to be traded to the Bombers. And Aussie tennis star Alex de Minaur is preparing to face Karen Khachanov in the round of 16 at the Shanghai Masters later today.
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0: Sunny with a top of 29 degrees, a late shower or two tomorrow and 32, showers easing Thursday, cloudy Friday, and that's the latest on Smooth.
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0: I could definitely spend a bit more time with that beautiful voice. Sienna Spiro, Great Expectation. It is New to Smooth. Hello, it's Ty. Very nice to have you here. Back in a tick, more music, including Bruno Mars and Soft Cell next. 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

0: have friends that did their bridal waltz to that one. 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Jason Mraz, I'm Yours at Smooth with more music and less talk. 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My name's Ty. And I have got Kim Wilde. 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
19: G'day, checking your roads again. It's all looking pretty good. We do have a breakdown now on Kwinana Freeway, the south end exit to Millpoint Road in South Perth, blocking the left emergency lane. Further south, doing well, north and southbound through Jandakot on the freeway there. Looks good on Mitchell Freeway getting through Osborne Park. You get a bit of congestion, a few minutes in delays through the lights, Reed Highway at Erindale Road, Balcatta. Traffic is moving well now, southbound around the airport on Tonkin Highway. Get some congestion through Wattle Grove there at Hale Road and Welshpool Road East. That's the latest traffic on Smooth FM Perth.

0: Good afternoon, I'm Heidi Tiltons. Independent Senator David Pocock has accused the major parties of a political stitch-up over artificial intelligence. He claims a parliamentary committee's letter to Anthony Albanese was heavily vetted by the Prime Minister's office before being sent. Speaking to News 24, Senator Pocock fears the government is trying to engineer a predetermined outcome on AI regulation.
1: When I actually loaded the letter up onto my computer, there's a whole bunch of track changes from the PM's office. So this is meant to be a letter from the committee, but clearly has been heavily vetted by the Prime Minister's office.
0: It's as questions are raised about whether artificial intelligence has helped Houthi rebels develop advanced missile technology. American AI company Anthropic has admitted a weapon cell in Yemen used its Claude chatbot to develop missile guidance software. The company says some requests slipped through its safety systems before the accounts were shut down. Almost 500,000 workers in female-dominated industries are set to benefit from a $630 million federal government pay boost. The funding will be rolled out over 4 years to charities and not-for-profit organisations employing aged care, disability and community workers. Employment Minister Amanda Rishworth says it's vital these workers are properly valued and supported.
2: We will fund $630 million to provide top-up money for organisations so that they can deliver these pay increases, but importantly, not reduce the services that they provide to Australians.
0: A man has plunged to his death from a roller coaster at a popular American theme park. Witnesses say he was thrown from the 60-metre-high Goliath ride at Six Flags in Georgia. Several others have been injured while passengers stranded high above the ground were evacuated by emergency crews. And Taylor Swift is setting her sights on the 2027 Grammy Awards. Her album The Life of a Showgirl has reportedly been submitted in four categories, including Album of the Year, Best Pop Vocal Album, Best Engineered Album and Best Album Cover. Updating sport, and Aussie cricket star Steve Smith remains under observation for a possible concussion after being struck in the helmet during the first test against South Africa. The 37-year-old passed an initial assessment but was kept off the field as a precaution. He'll undergo further testing today with his availability for Sunday's second test now in question. Australia needs just 6 wickets for victory in Durban. Sydney's Swans star Nick Blakey is headed to North Melbourne in a blockbuster AFL trade. The All Australian defender has secured a reported 8-year deal worth more than $11 million. The Swans will receive 5 draft picks in return, including pick number 6 in this year's draft. And reigning Supercars champion Chas Mostert will race in a spare car for the opening round of the finals on the Gold Coast. His Toyota Supra suffered extensive damage when he crashed at Forest's Elbow just 5 laps from the finish of Sunday's Bathurst 1000.
3: Smooth weather.
0: Sunny and warm today, heading for a low of 11 degrees tonight, heating up tomorrow, climbing to 32 degrees with increasing cloud and the chance of some evening showers. Looking further ahead, a big cool change for Thursday, dropping to around 23 degrees before cloudy skies and afternoon showers on Friday. And that's the latest on Smooth.
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0: I get a real kick out of playing you a song like that. It's Smooth FM, Mark Cohen, Walking in Memphis. It's your feel-good work day. Hello, it's Ty Frost, the spectacular voice of Whitney Houston. We'll keep you company next. How will I know? 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
15: Perth's traffic on Smooth.
16: G'day, breakdown's been cleared now on Kwinana Freeway at the southbound exit to Millpoint Road in South Perth. No hold-ups there. Looks good both ways around Jandakot. No major dramas around the CBD. It's a good run through Osborne Park, north or southbound on Mitchell Freeway. You'll get a bit of congestion for Reed Highway through those lights, Erindale Road, Balcatta. And Roe Highway is slowing northbound at Tonkin Highway. It's not too bad around Great Eastern Highway bypass. Tonkin looks good. Getting past the airport, some congestion through Wattle Grove at Hale Road and Welshpool Road East. That's the latest traffic on Smooth FM Perth.

0: Good afternoon, I'm Heidi Tiltons. Selma Blair's lawyers claim missed medication triggered her violent mid-air meltdown. The 54-year-old Hollywood actress allegedly attacked flight attendants, a police officer and a nurse after flying into New York. Her lawyer says she'd missed several doses of neurological medication and suffered a head injury. She's now been released on bail. A senior Liberal senator has rejected claims the Prime Minister's office interfered in a parliamentary inquiry into artificial intelligence. Independent Senator David Pocock claims a letter sent to Anthony Albanese was heavily vetted by his advisers, raising concerns about a political stitch-up. Speaking on News 24, the inquiry's deputy chair, John O'Dunham, insists there was no political interference.
1: I submitted it to the committee for their consideration, along with the chair, Joe Briskie. Look, I was aware government were looking at the letter. I'm pleased they were. I think it is good that decision-making entities like the

0: PMO have been actively interested in what we do.
1: Former Treasurer Josh Frydenberg will wait until the new year to make a decision on a possible return to politics. Mr. Frydenberg was ousted from the Melbourne seat of Kooyong by independent Monique Ryan in the 2022 federal election. He insists no decisions have been made at this stage. Emergency doctors are warning Australia's hospital system is not prepared for a looming surge in elderly patients. A new report from the Australasian College for Emergency Medicine predicts a staggering 411% increase in emergency patients aged 85 and over by 2050. The college is calling for more funding for hospital beds, warning the ageing population will place enormous pressure on an already stretched health system. And the first look at Greta Gerwig's highly anticipated Narnia movie has arrived. A poster for The Magician's Nephew's been unveiled, with the first trailer expected tomorrow. It's slated for cinemas in February next year. Updating sport, and Steve Smith is in doubt for a return to the field on day 5 of the first test against South Africa in Durban as he undergoes concussion assessments. Australia edging towards victory. The Proteas need 319 runs after Australia declared on 314. Nick Blakey is officially heading to North Melbourne after a trade was completed between Sydney and the Kangaroos. The deal will see the Swans land 5 picks, including the number 6 selection this year and North's first round pick in 2028. The Roos will now turn their attention to pursuing Adelaide's Nick Murray. And former Australian track cyclist Matthew Richardson has been dropped from the British team for the upcoming World Championships amid allegations of online misconduct.
2: Smooth weather.
1: Sunny and warm today, heading for a low of 11 degrees tonight, heating up tomorrow, climbing to 32 degrees with increasing cloud and the chance of some evening showers. Looking further ahead, a big cool change for Thursday, dropping to around 23 degrees before cloudy skies and afternoon showers on Friday. And that's the latest on Smooth.
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0: There's an Aussie vibe for you this afternoon. It's Smooth FM. John Paul Young, Love Is In The Air. 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

0: spending a bit of time with a fantastic song like that's real good for a work day here at Smooth FM. And Simon Diaz has many more feel-good tunes on the way for you. 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
8: Good afternoon. Police are attending a crash Victoria Street westbound at Cale Street, Midland. That's down to a single lane. There is a crash reported to Hutton Street and Osborne Park causing some minor delays. A couple of breakdowns on Kwinana Freeway. One's northbound up to Farrington Road, Bateman. That left lane is partially blocked. Incident response is in place there. And there's a breakdown on the Kwinana northbound exit to Belia Drive. The right turn lane is blocked. Tonkin Highway is a good run north or southbound past the airport. You'll get some congestion through Wattle Grove at Hale Road and Welshpool Road East. That's the latest traffic on Smooth FM Perth.

0: Good afternoon, I'm Heidi Tiltons. The International Monetary Fund is warning more Aussies could find themselves out of work next year. The Global Economic Watchdog has revised its unemployment forecast up to 4.7% in 2027, compared with its previous prediction of 4.3%. It's also downgraded Australia's economic growth forecast while urging the Albanese government to rein in spending to help tackle inflation. It's as more than two-thirds of Australia's food relief charities are being forced to turn away hungry families as demand for help continues to surge. A new survey by food rescue organisation Second Bite has found almost all of its 400-plus charity partners have experienced increased demand over the past 6 months. CEO Daniel Moorfield says even households traditionally considered financially secure are now struggling to put food on the table.
1: Unfortunately, having a job no longer guarantees you can afford to put food on the table. So what we're seeing is 82% of our charity partners reported more families seeking help, 75% had more single parents seeking help, and 58% had more working people seeking help.
0: The Greens have joined Independent Senator David Pocock in questioning the independence of a parliamentary inquiry into artificial intelligence. Senator David Shoebridge claims the investigation is being controlled by Labor after revelations the Prime Minister's office edited a letter containing recommendations for the government. Photography giant Getty Images is preparing to file for bankruptcy protection in the United States. The company has struck a rescue deal worth more than $500 million as it struggles with billions in debt and growing competition with AI-generated images. And Hollywood actress Selma Blair has walked free from a New York court after pleading not guilty to two counts of assault. The 54-year-old is accused of attacking a police officer and a nurse following an alleged violent outburst aboard a flight from LA. Her lawyers claim she admits several doses of medication and was suffering severe confusion after a head injury. Updating sport, and the Sydney Swans will receive five extra draft picks in a trade deal for star defender Nick Blakey. The negotiation with North Melbourne reportedly worth $11 million over 8 years. Former Kangaroo Mark Stevens has told Footy Fix it's a great pickup.
2: A transformational player who I'd have in the top 15 or 18 players in the competition. They're well placed. They've got a lot of early picks that they've had. They've got a lot of kids. This is their chance to really bring somebody in.
0: Steve Smith is undergoing observation for concussion symptoms after copping a bouncer to the helmet on day four of the first test in South Africa. And in the English Premier League, Coventry City has defeated Newcastle 4-1 in the final match of round six.
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0: Clear skies tonight, heading for a low of 11 degrees. Heating up tomorrow, climbing to 32 degrees with increasing cloud and the chance of some evening showers. Looking further ahead, a big cool change on the way for Thursday, dropping to around 23 degrees before cloudy skies and afternoon showers on Friday. 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
4: 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Smooth.

0: right across your workday. Vanessa Carlton, Billy Joel and Madonna. Tuesday afternoon prayer feels good with more music and less talk right across our city. Simon Dingo's here. 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All right, he's released his autobiography. It's called Never. Never Gonna Give You Up. Yeah, that song is coming up from Rick Astley. We'll do the Mumbo number 5 and more feel good, more music and less talk here on Smooth FM.
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0: Yeah, we're coming up to one of the busiest hours of the day, it is. Yes, the 3 o'clock rush. Let's check that traffic and news for you on Smooth FM. 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
1: Perth's traffic on Smooth.
2: Traffic signals are flashing yellow in Palmyra, Canning Highway and Petra Street intersection at a broken down truck in Como, Wenana Freeway south out of the entry from Manning Road. Freeway north passes narrow split into the city at Ocean Reef Road and Shenton Avenue, and freeway south passes city to Mill Point Road and Villiers Drive. 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That's the latest traffic on Smooth FM Perth.

0: afternoon, I'm Heidi Tiltons. Australia is facing one of the developed world's sharpest deteriorations in unemployment, according to a new warning from the International Monetary Fund. The IMF predicts the jobless rate will reach 4.7% next year, while unemployment in most other advanced economies is expected to remain steady or fall. It's also downgraded Australia's economic growth forecast and warned inflation will remain stubbornly high. The competition watchdog is taking Australia's biggest egg supplier to court over allegations of an illegal cartel. The ACCC claims Sunny Queen and 11 other producers worked together to restrict egg supplies, potentially driving up prices for consumers. ACCC Chair Gina Kass-Gottlieb says the behaviour dates as far back as 2020.
1: We allege they broke Australia's competition laws by coordinating decisions as to production and supply instead of making their own independent decisions. Eggs are an essential everyday grocery item.
0: A major security scare has rocked New South Wales Parliament after a climate protester jumped from the public gallery into the chamber during question time. The Rising Tide activist was tackled by a Labor MP and restrained by security just metres from Premier Chris Minns. The Albanese government says a US plan to live stream an execution highlights the need for tougher online safety laws. The US Defence Secretary wants the firing squad execution of a mass military shooter broadcast online, with Australia's eSafety Commissioner warning she has no power to prevent the footage being streamed here. Senior Labor Minister Murray Watts says tech companies must take greater responsibility for harmful content.
2: Our current laws don't put enough responsibility on platforms and big tech to do the right thing by Australians. So I would have hoped that this issue with the public execution is further evidence for the Coalition and the Greens that we need to update Australia's laws to put more responsibility on big tech.
0: And John Lennon's youngest son has set the record straight about a decades-old family feud over the Beatles legend's fortune. Sean Lennon claims he and his older half-brother Julian inherited almost identical amounts, despite years of speculation that Julian was largely cut out of his late father's estate.
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0: Updating sport, and Swans defender Nick Blakey has found his way to North Melbourne with a trade being completed this morning, while seven draft picks were exchanged in the mega deal. While Carlton ruckman Flynn Riley's been traded to Collingwood for a future third round selection. Australia is just 6 wickets away from victory heading into the final day of the first cricket test against South Africa in Durban. The Proteas resuming at 4 for 102, still needing another 319 runs to win. And Chevrolet squad Team 18 says an issue with its fuel strategy software was responsible for driver Anton Di Pasquale sensationally running dry on the final lap of the Bathurst 1000, and says no one will be sacked.
4: Smooth weather.
0: Clear skies tonight, heading for a low of 11 degrees. Heating up tomorrow, climbing to 32 degrees with increasing cloud and the chance of some evening showers. Looking further ahead, a big cool change on the way for Thursday, dropping to around 23 degrees before cloudy skies and afternoon showers on Friday. 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
5: Thanks, Heidi. Tonight in Nine News Perth at 6, the Perth to Rome Qantas route grounded after an outbreak of bedbugs. Australia's largest egg supplier accused of cartel conduct with other producers. New development plans for Scarborough Beach. And Nick Blakey becomes a kangaroo, parting ways with Sydney in the wake of the Pullman scandal. Nine News, your news, tonight at 6 on 9 and 9 Now.
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0: Love playing your songs you just can't get out of your head, like Australia's own pop princess there, Kylie Minogue. Feels good, doesn't it? 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

0: Walking Away and Feeling Good with Craig David here at Smooth FM. My name's Simon Diaz. Thank you so much for having us on across the city. Of course, we're in the school zone. Take care around schools. Actually, let's check the traffic right now. Maybe you're heading home. We're going to get Footloose and Fancy Free. Great song from George Michael with that Faith Tour movie out next month. Looking forward to that and more on the way.
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2: A crash on Graham Farmer Freeway in the Northbridge Tunnel westbound, blocking the centre lane with police and ambulance on site and heavy traffic queuing on approach. Traffic lights restored, Canning Highway, Petra Street intersection in Palmyra, busy on the Kwinana inbound at Ankertill Road, queuing from Millpoint Road to the city to Hay Street. Outbound on the Mitchell Freeway, Stevenson Avenue to Reed Highway, Ocean Reef Road and Shenton Avenue. Slow from Hay Street out to Millpoint Road on the Kwinana, Royal Highway, Narada Road to Russell Road. And Tonkin Highway busy southbound from Royal Highway to Waspore Road East. That's the latest traffic on Smooth FM Perth.
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0: Yeah, Smooth's More Music Afternoon feels pretty good with songs like that, and it continues for your busy run home. 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
1: Perth's traffic on Smooth.
2: A crash, Graham Farmer Freeway, Northbridge Tunnel westbound, blocking the centre lane with police, ambulance and towies on side traffic queuing back to East Parade. Granada Freeway busy inbound at Anketell Road and queuing from South Terrace to Hay Street, outbound on the Mitchell, Stevenson Avenue to Reed Highway and Ocean Reef Road and Shenton Avenue. Inbound queuing from Loftus Street starts at Millpoint Road on the Quinana, Royal Highway and Armidale Road to Russell Road. A Polish man opens up, asks for help and shows up, because when they do, everyone wins. Polish man, strong enough to care. End violence. 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That's the latest traffic on Smooth FM Perth.

0: Good afternoon, I'm Heidi Tiltons. The Treasurer is playing down a bleak warning from the International Monetary Fund, insisting while the global outlook is fragile, Australia is well placed. The IMF has downgraded Australia's economic growth forecast, warning inflation will remain stubbornly high. Jim Chalmers has told Parliament the ongoing Middle East conflict is what's driving up inflation, but insists Australia has a lot going for it.
1: We've got faster economic growth than all but one of the major advanced economies. We've had lower average unemployment of any Australian government in the last 50 years. And we've also got a sliver of gross debt as a share of our economy compared with the major advanced economies as well, Mr. Speaker.
0: Security at New South Wales Parliament is under review after a climate activist managed to leap into the parliamentary chamber just metres from the Premier. The rising tide protester was restrained by a Labor MP and security officers during question time. Attorney General Michael Daly says he's never witnessed anything like it in his 21 years in Parliament.
2: This is the People's House. It is open to the public in ways that many parliaments around Australia and the world are not, and we would like to keep it that way. That's not democracy. That was just some rat bag behaving in an illegal fashion.
0: The competition watchdog claims Aussie consumers may have been paying more for eggs because of an alleged cartel involving major suppliers. The ACCC is taking Sunny Queen and 11 other producers to the federal court, accusing them of coordinating production and restricting competition. Federal public servants have been offered a 9% pay rise over the next 3 years. The Albanese government's proposal would see wages increase by 3.2% next March, followed by further rises in 2028 and 2029. The Public Service Commission says the offer will help close pay gaps between agencies. And Bryan Cranston has paid an emotional tribute to his Breaking Bad co-star RJ Mitter following his death at 34. Cranston says the pair had been texting just weeks ago trying to arrange lunch.
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0: Updating sport, and outgoing Swans defender Nick Blakey's apologised for his role in the Pullman Hotel scandal, which rocked Sydney's finals campaign after securing a trade to North Melbourne. In a statement released by the Kangaroos, Blakey says he's sorry for the events that led to his exit from Sydney. Wallabies fullback Tom Wright is adamant they're closing the gap on the All Blacks ahead of Saturday's Bledisloe Cup rematch, and Alexander Zverev is guaranteed to finish the year as world number one after Carlos Alcaraz suffered a shock straight sets defeat in a round of 32 at the Shanghai Masters.
4: Smooth weather.
0: Clear skies tonight, heading for a low of 11 degrees. Heating up tomorrow, climbing to 32 degrees with increasing cloud and the chance of some evening showers. Looking further ahead, a big cool change on the way for Thursday, dropping to around 23 degrees before cloudy skies and afternoon showers on Friday. Now let's see what's leading tonight's stories on Nine News.
5: Thanks, Heidi. Tonight in Nine News Perth at 6, the Perth to Rome Qantas route grounded after an outbreak of bedbugs. Australia's largest egg supplier accused of cartel conduct with other producers. New development plans for Scarborough Beach. And Nick Blakey becomes a kangaroo, parting ways with Sydney in the wake of the Pullman scandal. Nine News, your news, tonight at 6 on 9 and 9 Now.
6: Rightio, while you keep your eyes on the road, I'm going to play DJ, okay? It's Simon Dingo's here. Get you home feeling great with Lenny Kravitz, one smooth criminal on the way. How about some Roxette? But now, more music starts with Paul Simon.

0: So happy to be stuck with you, playing more music with Let's Talk All The Way Home on Smooth. 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Plenty more to come. Let's cross to the latest traffic. OMD from that big movie. What was it? Pretty in Pink? That's right. And Big Beautiful Song on the way from Big Mountain.
1: Perth's traffic on Smooth.
2: A crash on Roe Highway eastbound at South Thread in Leeming, blocking the right lane with towies on site. Crash cleared from Graham Farmer Freeway. Northbridge Tunnel westbound remains heavy on approach back to Great Eastern Highway. Queuing inbound on the Kwinana, South Terrace to the city to Hay Street. Outbound on the Mitchell Freeway, Stevenson Avenue to Reed Highway, and up at Ocean Reef Road and Shenton Avenue. Queuing inbound from Loftus Street, slow out to Mill Point Road on the Kwinana, Royal Highway, Namada Road to Russell Road. And Tonkin Highway busy in both directions between Hale Road and Wells Parade East. That's the latest traffic on Smooth FM Perth.

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0: Loving the feel good and more of that on the way right here at Smooth FM. It's coming up to 5 o'clock. Heidi's got the latest news for us. Check the roads too. 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

0: Perth's traffic on Smooth.
1: A crash on Wanneroo Road southbound at Woodfords Avenue, Wangarra, blocking the right lane. It's looking busy on the Banana Freeway inbound, queuing from South Terrace to the city to Hay Street, outbound on the Mitchell Freeway, Stevenson Avenue to Reed Highway, and up at Ocean Reef Road and Chanton Avenue. Queuing inbound from Loftus Street, slides to Millpoint Road on the Banana, Royal Highway, and Billy Drive to Thomas Road. 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That's the latest traffic on Smooth FM Perth.

0: Good afternoon, I'm Heidi Tiltons. Jim Chalmers is defending Labor's economic record after the International Monetary Fund warned Australia faces rising unemployment and stubborn inflation. The IMF predicts the jobless rate will climb to 4.7% next year while economic growth slows. But the Treasurer says the Middle East war is putting significant pressure on the global economy, insisting Australia is better placed than many other countries. The PM's accused the Coalition of demanding more government spending while simultaneously calling for budget restraint. During a heated question time, the Nationals have pushed Anthony Albanese to support a policy automatically cutting fuel taxes when global oil prices spike. But Mr. Albanese insists the government has been focusing on fuel security.
1: What we have done is ensure supply. That's the first thing. If you don't have supply, then price really doesn't come into it. And they said that there wouldn't be supply.
0: Independent Senator David Pocock has accused the major parties of a potential political stitch-up over artificial intelligence. He claims the Parliamentary Committee's letter to Anthony Albanese was heavily vetted by the Prime Minister's office before being sent. Speaking to News 24, Senator Pocock fears the government is trying to engineer a predetermined outcome on AI regulation.
2: When I actually loaded the letter up onto my computer, there's a whole bunch of track changes from the PM's office. So this is meant to be a letter from the committee, but clearly has been heavily vetted by the Prime Minister's office.
0: It's as questions are raised about whether artificial intelligence has helped Houthi rebels develop advanced missile technology. American AI company Anthropic admitted a weapon cell in Yemen used its Claude chatbot to develop missile guidance software. The company says some requests slipped through its safety systems before the accounts were shut down. And Selma Blair will face court again in January over an alleged violent outburst aboard a flight to New York. The Hollywood actress has been released on bail after pleading not guilty to two assault charges. She's accused of attacking flight attendants before allegedly kicking a police officer and a nurse. Her lawyers claim the 54-year-old had missed her medication for multiple sclerosis.
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0: Updating sport, and North Melbourne's head of football talent, Brady Rawlings, hopes the signing of star recruit Nick Blakey will encourage other players to want to join their club in future years. Blakey has today apologised over the so-called Pullman 5 scandal that rocked the Swans following his trade from Sydney to North Melbourne. Aussie cricket star Steve Smith remains under observation for a possible concussion after being struck in the helmet during the first test against South Africa. And Matilda's coach Joe Montemiro is planning fatigue management for some of his stars ahead of tomorrow morning's friendly against Haiti. Captain Sam Kerr could be rested after clutching at her ankle during a loss to Germany.
4: Smooth weather.
0: Clear skies tonight, heading for a low of 11 degrees. Heating up tomorrow, climbing to 32 degrees with increasing cloud and the chance of some evening showers. Looking further ahead, a big cool change on the way for Thursday, dropping to around 23 degrees before cloudy skies and afternoon showers on Friday. Now let's see what's leading tonight's stories on Nine News.
5: Thanks, Heidi. Tonight in Nine News Perth at 6, the Perth to Rome Qantas route grounded after an outbreak of bed bugs. Australia's largest egg supplier accused of cartel conduct with other producers. New development plans for Scarborough Beach, and Nick Blakey becomes a kangaroo, parting ways with Sydney in the wake of the Pullman scandal. Nine News, your news, tonight at 6 on 9 and 9 Now.
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0: Elton with Dua Lipa, that cold heart, feeling good all the way home here at Smooth FM. Thank you for listening. It's not Byron Webb, Simon Diggaz here filling in. The lineup after 7, your Smooth Tuesday night, will be handled by Karen Prater. Then from 9, of course, it is Cameron Daddo. All right, back real soon. Maybe you're battling the traffic, doing those after-school activities. Amazing Live. Have you read the reviews? Olivia Dean is on the way. Maybe you've seen it all on social media. And the great one, John Farnham, next.
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2: See the moment police with weapons drawn arrest a driver on the freeway. Where shark nets are being installed today. And how actress Selma Blair sparked panic on a plane. Tonight at 6.
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0: Well, I hope I win Powerball this week. Thank you, ABBA. Libby Dean, too, Man I Need, and John Farnham, legendary stuff. That's freedom. Hopefully some workday freedom getting home right here at Smooth. Thank you for listening. Simon Diaz here. Our mantra, more music with less talk. So we'll do that. Bruce, the boss, Springsteen on the way. Corona, not the beer. But right now, let's do this.
1: Perth's traffic on Smooth.
2: A crash cleared from Wanneroo Road southbound at Whippets Avenue in Wangarra. Banana Freeway is queuing inbound from South Terrace to the city to Hay Street. Outbound on the Mitchell Freeway, Hutton Street to Reed Highway, and up at Ocean Reef Road and Shenton Avenue. Inbound queuing from Loftus Street, side to Moorpoint Road on the Kwinana, Royal Highway, and Billia Drive to Rowley Road. Tonkin Highway, busy in both directions between Hale Road and Wells Road East, northbound from Leach Highway to Morley Drive. Rye Highway slow eastbound from Carroll Avenue to South Street and northbound at Tonkin Highway. That's the latest traffic on Smooth FM Perth.
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4: See the moment police with weapons drawn arrest a driver on the freeway. Where shark nets are being installed today and how actress Selma Blair sparked panic on a plane tonight at 6.
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14: Perth's traffic on Smooth.
15: A crash on the Kwinana Freeway northbound after Canning Highway, Como. Also a crash has Albany Highway blocked northbound at Boundary Road, St James. Kwinana Freeway is busy inbound from Mill Point Road to the city to Hay Street. Outbound on the Mitchell Freeway, Hutton Street to Reed Highway, Ocean Reef Road and Chenton Avenue. Queuing inbound from Loftus Street, slow to Mill Point Road on the Kwinana, Royal Highway and Russell Road. 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That's the latest traffic on Smooth FM Perth.

0: Good evening, I'm Heidi Tiltons. The Albanese government is defending its economic management after a grim warning from the International Monetary Fund. The IMF predicts Australia will suffer the biggest rise in unemployment among developed economies next year, with a jobless rate climbing to 4.7%. But Treasurer Jim Chalmers has told Parliament Australia remains resilient.
1: In every single one of our eight budget updates, we've had savings. Responsible economic management. In Josh Frydenberg's last budget, he had no savings. And that's when inflation was higher than 6% and absolutely rocketing.
0: Revelations today, Telstra's nationwide outage in July.

0: AI costs the economy more than $500 million. New Economic Modelling estimates the network failure cost Australia $552 million, including $302 million in direct losses. But the telco has paid out just $1 million in customer compensation. A major security breach at New South Wales Parliament is under review after a climate protester jumped a barrier and made his way onto the floor of the chamber during question time. Activist group Rising Tide has claimed responsibility, saying the 36-year-old man was trying to confront Premier Chris Minns over the government's response to climate change. Labor and Coalition MPs involved in a federal inquiry into artificial intelligence are denying claims of political interference. The bipartisan committee's under fire after a letter to the Prime Minister recommending stronger AI safety measures was found to contain suggested edits from his office. But Labor Committee Chair Joe Briskey insists cooperation between the major parties is essential on issues like AI.
1: It's been a process by which we're seeking advice and making sure that this is working across the board. There was engagement right across the parliament. I understand that Senator Dunningham also worked with his side, the opposition.
0: And music legend Dionne Warwick has been forced to cancel a performance at New York's Carnegie Hall after suffering severe pain. The 85-year-old said she's currently unable to stand or walk, apologising to fans and asking for their understanding.
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0: Updating sport, and star AFL defender Nick Blakey has apologised for the events leading to his departure from Sydney after officially joining North Melbourne. The 26-year-old has secured a reported 8-year, $11 million deal with the Kangaroos. Rugby Australia could be dealt a massive blow, with star winger Mark Nwanganeta-Waze considering representing Fiji instead of the Wallabies at next year's Rugby World Cup. And the field for this year's Melbourne Cup is starting to take shape, with 58 horses still in contention for the race that stops a nation. The final field of 24 runners will be confirmed in the days leading up to the November 3 race at Flemington.
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0: Clear skies tonight, heading for a low of 11 degrees. Heating up tomorrow, climbing to 32 degrees with increasing cloud and the chance of some evening showers. Looking further ahead, a big cool change on the way for Thursday, dropping to around 23 degrees before cloudy skies and afternoon showers on Friday. Now let's see what's leading tonight's stories on Nine News.
4: Thanks, Heidi. Right now on Nine News, the Perth to Rome Qantas route grounded after an outbreak of bed bugs. Australia's largest egg supplier accused of cartel conduct with other producers. New development plans for Scarborough Beach, and Nick Blakey, a kangaroo, leaving Sydney after the Pullman scandal. Don't worry, you haven't missed the news. Start over on Nine now when you get home. Nine News, your news.
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6: Whether it's a long or short commute for our Tuesday evening together, Simon Diaz here for Byron Webb. 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This is Jump.
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0: chasing some brake lights for your drive home tonight. It's Kylie Minogue here at Smooth with Lionel Richie. And Robbie Williams, he's here, isn't he, next month? He's Britpop Tour. How are we? Simon Diaz here for Byron Webb tonight from 7. Karen Prater handles your Smooth Tuesday evening. Then from 9, it's Cameron Daddo. Are you ready for a little dance? Dance. Jamiroquai is on the way, and hopefully workday has bitten the dust, because Koina coming up next.
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0: Love putting the disco into your Tuesday night. Feels good on Smooth FM. And if you want a fresh start to your Wednesday, yeah, Wednesday tomorrow, your local breakfast back from 5:30. Smooth's More Music Brekkie from 9. It's Ty Frost. Simon here, taking care of business just a little bit longer till 7. Then it's Karen Prater with Maroon 5 coming up. Billy Joel, but one final check at this.
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2: Starting with some good news, and an earlier crash in St James has just been cleared away from Albany Highway northbound at Boundary Road, but we're still working on another crash, Kwinana Freeway northbound after Canning Highway in Como. The left lane has been closed, traffic's moving slowly on the approach. Otherwise, Mitchell Freeway northbound under speed at Reed Highway, southbound Slow Hay Street to Mill Point Road, through the CBD, nothing out of the ordinary to slow you down there, Tonkin Highway flowing well. That's the latest traffic on Smooth FM Perth.
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0: So good, isn't it? A feel-good mix right here at Smooth FM for our Tuesday evening. It's all taken care of with Karen Prater coming up after 7. Then from 9, unwind and feel good with the one and only Cameron Datto. 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

0: There's no doubt we don't speak on Smooth, and George Michael's father figure. Can't wait to see George's The Faith Tour, which is in cinemas November 6. It is digitally remastered and also some unseen footage and rediscovered footage from his 1988 tour. That is going to be something not to miss if you're a fan. Hello, it's Karen, continuing the feel-good tunes with Yaz. The only way is up in minutes.
1: 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Drop everything for Domino's New Yorker.
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0: We're playing more music and less talk that feels good on Smooth. Hello there, it's Karen. Really glad you've joined us tonight. Getting ready to continue the tunes with one from Dire Straits with Walk of Life, plus a sweet song from Carly Rae Jepsen. It's Call Me Maybe.
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2: 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It's Domino's.
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6: 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Here's Caribbean Queen.

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0: So many great songs as we continue more music and less talk on Smooth with Cameron Dano after nine. Some beautiful tracks on the way. Whitney Houston, Saving All My Love For You. Also, TLC's Waterfalls. Have a lovely night.
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3: So, that show you told me to watch on iView?
4: 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Are you up to the bit
3: where... Whoa, what are you doing? No spoilers.
4: Okay, but...
3: I'm serious, Tim. Do not ruin this for me.
4: I won't. I just...
3: Babe.
5: It was the dad. The hot one.
3: Oh, I actually hate you.
4: You'll still finish it though, right?
3: Yeah.
2: 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Drop everything for Domino's New Yorker.
3: So, that show you told me to watch on iView?
4: Yes, finally. Are you up to the bit
3: Whoa, what are you doing? No spoilers.
4: Okay, but...
3: I'm serious, Tim. Do not ruin this for me.
4: I won't.

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0: On your feel-good music station, Smooth Ronan Keating. That's when you say nothing at all. Still plenty of time to make plans for the back end of the week. Maybe a cheeky hit of golf or a morning surf with a pal. I know, I plan on doing both of those. I think it's hugely beneficial to find some time for a hobby that you love. Even better if you've got two. Stay with me. Bangles Gold is on the way after this. 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

0: Cam Datto, glad I could share a couple of extra ones there for you here on Smooth. Big shout out to the parents. We're working on Halloween costumes. What do we do? Book week, then Halloween? Hope the finished product is in sight. Thanks for sharing Tuesday night with me. 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

0: 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Thanks for being with me, Cameron Daddo on Smooth. If you've tidied away dinner, perhaps it was takeaway. I hope it was tasty. 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
0: 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If you're still on the tools, maybe answering emails or working on a presentation, we're here for you, sharing positive energy with great songs. 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
13: So whatever the reason, share a box of Krispy Kreme donuts today.
0: Another smooth Tuesday night, going along very nicely, I might say. If you're still on the tools, maybe answering emails or working on a presentation, we're here for you, sharing positive energy with great songs. Hi, my name's Cam Daddo with the tunes that have

0: Cameron Datto here on Smooth for a little bit longer tonight. Just love that song. John Mayer's Your Body is a Wonderland. He's all over my socials algorithm. Such a fine guitarist. So easy with him. 10,000 hours, I guess, and the rest. That was straight from the Smooth Relax playbook. 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I'm Cam Datto, checking the playlist. 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
15: 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This

0: my friend. It's Tuesday, Froctober 13, done and dusted. Always goes so fast. Cam Daddo saying good night on Smooth. And if you're thinking of getting up early or hitting the gym, make sure you set the alarm. We can go around again tomorrow night from 9, and leaving you with this thought from Farmer Joe. Most of the stuff people worry about ain't never going to happen anyway. As always, dream big with us on Smooth.
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10: Good morning. Some overnight emergency works in Claremont on Stirling Highway eastbound at Bayview Terrace. They are complete and everything is back open through there. To the freeways, freeway southbound looking good. Quinana Freeway northbound building a bit at Thomas Road and a great run on the Graham Farmer Freeway and also in the Northbridge Tunnel as well. Seeing a bit of activity, Patterson Road northbound at Mandurah Road and Quinana Beach and further up to Rockingham Road near Anchortel Road in Naval Base. And that's the latest traffic on Smooth FM Perth.

0: Good morning, I'm Maham Kishani. Small Business Minister Anne Ali has revealed she's received 19 death threats in the last week alone, as she condemned a Liberal MP for saying she and the Prime Minister should be stoned in square over the tax office's ban on credit card payments. Angie Bell made the remarks while delivering a speech in Parliament backing a coalition bill to reverse the ATO's ban. Ms Bell has withdrawn the comments, but Ms Ali has described them as racist and contrary to Australian values. A man and woman have appeared in court via bedside hearing after a baby was found dead inside an Adelaide motel room. The boy's parents, a 40-year-old man and a 42-year-old woman, were charged with criminal neglect and concealing human remains. They'll remain in custody until their next scheduled court hearing in May 2027. The Treasurer is bracing the nation for more economic turmoil over the coming year as he prepares to introduce Labor's tax reforms to Parliament. Jim Chalmers will introduce the 30% trust tax today. Labor requires a support off the Greens in the Senate to pass the tax hike, given the Coalition is opposed. And the Brisbane 2032 Olympic and Paralympic Games Organising Committee will search for a new CEO, with Chief Executive Cindy Hook announcing she'll depart at the end of her contract. Ms Hook was appointed in December 2022, with her four-year contract set to expire early next year. Updating sport. Australia has won the first cricket test against South Africa in Durban by 214 runs on the back of brilliant performances by Matt Renshaw and Josh Hazlewood. Nick Blakey has apologised for his involvement in the Pullman Hotel scandal after sealing a move to North Melbourne. In his first public comment since being suspended by the Swans, Blakey said he's sorry for the events that led to his exit from Sydney, adding he has to win back the trust of the community. And Alex Diminor has beaten Karen Khachanov in straight sets to set up a quarterfinals clash with world number one Alexander Zverev at the Shanghai Masters.
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2: Smooth weather.
0: Becoming cloudy with a high chance of showers later today, heading for tops of 32. Showers with a possible storm tomorrow, 22. Partly cloudy Friday, the slight chance of a shower Saturday. And that's the latest on Smooth.
3: Yeah, thanks so much, Mahan. G'day there, it's Nick Michaels with the More Music Breakfast Show on Smooth Perth. 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

0: More music, less talk here at Smooth Perth as we start our Wednesday. It's Nick Michaels. Hope you're doing okay. We'll check in with the Smooth News from now for the latest with Aham Kashani, then Kenny Rogers and Dolly Parton, and that powerful hit from Adele, Rolling in the Deep, right here on our More Music Breakfast Show. Have a fantastic morning.
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1: Perth's traffic on Smooth.
10: On the Kwinana Freeway, it's slow northbound around Thomas Road to Ankertill Road. On the Mitchell Freeway, it's building inbound around Burns Beach Road. And congestion on Patterson Road around Kwinana Beach Road. And Mandra Road, Kwinana Beach, long queues northbound. Also, Thomas Road westbound at Rockingham Road. And on Rockingham Road and Exeter Road, busy in Naval Base. 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That's the latest traffic on Smooth FM Perth.

0: Good morning, I'm Aham Kashani. Small businesses and families that use trust to manage their financial affairs are facing $13 billion in restructuring costs. The federal government will introduce legislation imposing a 30% tax on discretionary trusts. Labor claims a small part of the population uses the scheme. Deputy Liberal leader Jane Hume says many small businesses use discretionary trusts to protect their assets.
1: We know that this is a legitimate business structure for so many businesses, and particularly small business, and that they are now having to restructure their businesses. It's going to be incredibly costly, thousands of dollars per business to restructure their affairs. And that's before you ever get into stamp duty.
0: Small Business Minister Anne Ali has revealed she's received 19 death threats in the last week alone, as she condemned a Liberal MP for saying she and the Prime Minister should be stoned in square over the tax office's ban on credit card payments. Angie Bell made the remarks while delivering a speech in Parliament, backing a coalition bill to reverse the ATO's ban. Ms Bell has withdrawn the comments, but Ms Ali has described them as racist and contrary to Australian values. Accused domestic violence perpetrator Sam Wood and his wife Snezhana will sell their $7 million Melbourne mansion. The planned sale of the jointly owned home comes as a women's health advocate awaits his next court appearance over that alleged assault on his wife. He's been transferred to Queensland's highest security prison. And there's been another hurdle for the Brisbane 2032 Olympic Games after the CEO announced her resignation. According to the Australian, Olympic insiders say Cindy Hook felt suffocated by the state government. Premier David Crisafulli is now moving to have his own pick installed in the top job, with a global search now underway. Updating sport. Australia has taken a 1-0 lead in the three-test series against South Africa after a dominant 214-run victory on day 5 at Kingsmead. The Proteas lost their last four wickets for just 5 runs to be bowled out for 206, with Josh Hazlewood finishing with career-best figures of 6 for 49. Matt Renshaw was named Player of the Match. Nick Blakey has sealed a move to North Melbourne. The trade with Sydney for Blakey was North's first deal of the penultimate day of the AFL trade period. The second came in the form of Zane Dersma's trade to Melbourne. And the fifth round of the NBL begins tonight with the Sydney Kings up against the New Zealand Breakers.
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3: Smooth weather.
0: Becoming cloudy with a high chance of showers later today, heading for tops of 32. Showers with a possible storm tomorrow, 22. Partly cloudy Friday, the slight chance of a shower Saturday. And that's the latest on Smooth.
4: Yeah, thanks so much, Maham. Well, we've made it a Wednesday, roughly halfway through October. And for October, you're going to frock up next Wednesday? Frock Up Day, October 21, raising money for ovarian cancer research. Hello there, it's Nick Michaels. Welcome along.

0: Your feel-good station, Smooth Perth. Waking up to a warm day, going to be 32 today with some late showers, possible storms tomorrow morning, then a shower or two over the weekend as well. On the roads already getting a head start today, we'll get a traffic update and then back with Michael Jackson here on Smooth FM Perth.
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2: Mitchell Freeway is busy near Upper Road to Burns Beach Road inbound, also at Warwick Road. The Cronulla Freeway slow, Thomas Road to Axdale Road, a better run-up across Mattery Bridge in the Narrows right through to the city. All clear, Graham Farmer Freeway, Northbridge Tunnel moving well in both directions.

Tonkin Highway is underspeed northbound at Wells Parade East. Roy Highway slow northbound at Tonkin Highway. And busy on Patterson Road at Crown Beach Road and Mandurah queuing northbound at Crown Beach. And also some activity on Rockingham Road around Ankstall Road in Naval Base and up around Russell Road in Henderson. That's the latest traffic on Smooth FM Perth.

0: It's Feel Good Start of Wednesday here at Smooth Perth and our More Music Breakfast Show. It's Nick here. Pinjarra Garden Day happening on Sunday. Edenvale Heritage Precinct between 9 and 3. Lots of plants to buy. 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
3: Perth's traffic on Smooth.
4: On the Mitchell Freeway, it's busy inbound near Abbott Road to Burns Beach Road and Whiffords Avenue to Hepburn Avenue. The Quinana Freeway slow, Mortimer Road to Rowley Road, then it frees up for a better run-up across Mataree Bridge and the Narrows through to the city. Graham Farmer Freeway, Northbridge Tunnel moving well in both directions. Tonkin Highway at speed northbound, it was Parade East. Royal Highway slow northbound at the exit to Tonkin Highway. And delays on Patterson Road northbound at Mandra Road, Cronulla Beach. Also Rockingham Road, Ankstall Road, Noble Base and up around Russell Road in Henderson. That's the latest traffic on Smooth FM Perth.

0: Good morning, I'm Maham Kashani. The Treasurer will today introduce legislation to establish a new minimum 30% tax on discretionary trusts. It comes amid new analysis suggesting the reforms would cost businesses and families up to $13 billion in advice and restructuring costs. Labor needs the support of the Greens in the Senate to pass the tax hike, given that the Coalition is opposed. Millions of Aussies admit they're delaying paying a bill to keep a roof over their head. Finder has found 23% of Australians have missed or delayed at least one bill in the past year to cover their mortgage or rent. A further 6% had put off their car insurance, while 6% delayed a credit card payment. The parents of a baby found dead at an Adelaide motel on Saturday have been charged with criminal neglect and concealing human remains. The boy's parents, a 40-year-old man and a 42-year-old woman, have faced court via a bedside hearing and will remain in custody until their court appearance in May next year. Overseas, and the Pope has returned to his hospital room after undergoing surgery to have a lung nodule removed. The Vatican says the operation has been completed successfully. And a set of guidelines is being released to help with the introduction of AI into Australian classrooms. Updating sport. Australia has halted South Africa's 12-match test win streak in Durban by 214 runs on the fifth day. Matt Renshaw named player of the match for his knocks of 190 and 82 and two second-innings wickets. Nick Blakey has apologised for his involvement in the Pullman Hotel scandal after securing a move to North Melbourne. In his first public remarks since being suspended by the Swans, Blakey said he's sorry for the events that led to his exit from Sydney, adding he has to win back the trust of the community. And Alex Diminor has beaten Karen Khachanov in straight sets to set up a quarterfinals clash with world number one Alexander Zverev at the Shanghai Masters.
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2: Smooth weather.
0: Becoming cloudy with a high chance of showers later today, heading for tops of 32. Showers with a possible storm tomorrow, 22. Partly cloudy Friday, the slight chance of a shower Saturday. And that's the latest on Smooth.
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0: Feel good start of Wednesday with Fleetwood Mac, Little Eyes. A good song that from Olivia Dean, Nice to Each Other. It's Nick Michaels. Thanks for tuning in to our More Music Breakfast Show. Late showers today. Going to be a warm day too, 32. Maybe a storm tomorrow morning. Otherwise, a few showers over the weekend. Of course, in our second week of Froctober, and we have $250 one-for-all ultimate shopping gift cards from Black Hawk Network to help you dress up for the very first Frock Up Day coming up next Wednesday, October 21. 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
2: Breakdown on the Mitchell Freeway southbound entry from Hutton Street, Osborne Park in the left emergency lane. Busy on the Mitchell inbound near Above Road to Burns Beach Road, Woodfords Avenue to Hepburn Avenue, and closer in around Hutton Street. The Kanana Freeway slow, Mortimer Road to Rowley Road, a better run up across Mantery Bridge and the Narrows through to the city. Tonkin Highway and the speed southbound at Reed Highway, and northbound from Kelvin Road to Osborne Road East and at Hale Road. Rowe Highway slow northbound at the exit to Tonkin Highway, and busy on Marmion Avenue southbound at Reed Highway, Kareen. That's the latest traffic on Smooth FM Perth.

0: Love and the feel good songs here on Smooth Perth and our More Music Breakfast Show. It's Nick Michaels. Nice to be with you. Oz Lotto's jackpotted again. Now $40 million next week. And of course, Powerball tomorrow night. $100 million. Big money up for grabs. Fingers crossed. Good luck. 7 o'clock news is next.
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19: Perth's traffic on Smooth.
20: Breakdown on Tonkin Highway northbound at Guildford Road in Bayswater in the left emergency lane. Breakdown cleared for the Mitchell Highway southbound entry from Hutton Street, Osborne Park. It's busy on the Mitchell inbound near Abrupt Road to Burns Beach Road, Whitfords Avenue to Reed Highway and Hutton Street to Vincent Street. The Quinana Fuhe Slow, Mortimer Road to Rolly Road, Berrigan Drive and Farrington Road to Cranford Avenue. 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That's the latest traffic on Smooth FM Perth.

0: Good morning, I'm Maham Kashani. Treasurer Jim Chalmers will introduce legislation today to establish a new minimum 30% tax on discretionary trusts. New analysis shows the reforms would cost businesses up to $13 billion in restructuring. The Greens, who argue Labor has already given too much ground, will look to send the bill to a snap Senate inquiry. Homes are predicted to keep getting cheaper for about a year. Property prices are tipped to fall between 8 and 11% from their March peak and will only start to recover by September next year, according to a survey of nearly 400 real estate experts. It means dwelling prices are only about halfway through a tailspin that's wiped 5.2% of their value since March. Accused domestic violence perpetrator Sam Wood and his wife Snejana will sell their $7 million Melbourne mansion. The planned sale comes as Wood awaits his next court appearance over that alleged assault on his wife. He's been transferred to Queensland's highest security prison. Overseas, and a former Los Angeles gang leader has been sentenced to a minimum 40 years in prison for the killing of rapper Tupac Shakur. Dwayne Davis had boasted in books and interviews of his involvement, but denied it when he came to trial. Shakur was shot dead in the passenger seat of an SUV driven by his record executive in 1996. And the Pope's surgery to remove a nodule from his lung has been completed, the Vatican saying it was performed successfully. Updating sport. Josh Hazlewood has recorded career best figures of 6-49 as Australia beat South Africa by 214 runs in the first test in Durban. Captain Pat Cummins says the side's fast bowlers are already looking ahead to the second test in Port Elizabeth starting on Sunday.
1: Joshy, whatever, day five, still charging in, bowling as fast as I've seen him for a while, super skillful. Even, you know, we had Nessa and Scotty out the back, I saw them a little bit, they look pretty fiery at the back as well, so feel like we're really well placed. Might not always be this case, but couldn't be happy with how the prep's gone and how well placed everyone is.
0: North Melbourne's bid to land Adelaide's contracted key defender Nick Murray could come down to the wire. Several deals are yet to be completed ahead of tonight's AFL trade period deadline, among them Kadeen Coleman's wanted move from Brisbane to Essendon. And Formula One is returning to Africa in the early 2030s. Rwanda to host the continent's first race since 1993 as part of a 10-year agreement.
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3: Smooth weather.
0: Becoming cloudy with a high chance of showers later today, heading for tops of 32. Showers with a possible storm tomorrow, 22. Partly cloudy Friday, the slight chance of a shower Saturday. And that's the latest on Smooth.
4: 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It's Nick here. A big shout out to if you're working in a cafe or a coffee shop, serving up those toasties and enjoying all these feel-good songs. 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

0: Billy Ocean getting us going this morning here at Smooth Perth. It's Nick Michaels with the More Music Breakfast Show. In for a fine day. Late showers though with a top of 32. Might even get a storm tomorrow morning, then a shower or two over the weekend. Stay with us. 5 and the mental still to come here on Smooth FM Perth.
1: Perth's traffic on Smooth.
2: A crash on Ranford Road northbound after Livingston Drive in Canning Vale, blocking the right lane. And a traffic hazard with debris on Mitchell Road northbound after the Narrows in the city. And a breakdown, Tonkin Highway northbound at Guildford Road in Bayswater in the left emergency lane. Busy on the Mitchell inbound near Abrupt Road to Burns Beach Road. Also Hepburn Avenue to Reed Highway and Stevenson Avenue to Power Street. Quinana Freeway slow, Thomas Road merge to Rowley Road, Berrigan Drive merge, Barrington Road to Leach Highway, Millpoint Road to the Narrows busy at the moment too. That's the latest traffic on Smooth FM Perth.

0: Love and feel-good songs like that from the Mentals as we start our Wednesday here at Smooth FM Perth. And it's Nick Michaels. Great to be sharing the morning with you. Rugby League World Cup at HBF Park on Saturday. Women's game, England and Wales. And then at 5, the men's game, England and Tonga. And two more games coming up on the 24th. Our 7:30 news is next.
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1: Perth's traffic on Smooth.
0: Breakdown, Tonkin Highway northbound at Guildford Road in Bayswater in the left emergency lane. The road cleared from the Mitchell Freeway northbound after the Narrows in the city. Traffic is queuing back to Barrington Road and also delays on Lookadana Freeway from Thomas Road to Rowley Road inbound. Mitchell Freeway busy Woodford Avenue to Reed Highway and Hutton Street to Vincent Street. And Tonkin Highway at the speed southbound at Reed Highway, northbound from Kelvin Road to Wells Parade East and at Hale Road. And Roe Highway slow northbound at Great Eastern Highway Bypass and Albany Highway. What's the latest traffic on Smooth FM Perth?

0: Good morning, I'm Maham Kashani. Pope Leo has been diagnosed with lung cancer. The Vatican has confirmed the 71-year-old pontiff had a lower lobe of his right lung removed during a surgery. The pope was admitted to hospital for surgery to remove a growth on his lung that doctors found in a recent health checkup. The Vatican says he's woken up normally and is resting in his hospital room. Treasurer Jim Chalmers will introduce legislation today to establish a new minimum 30% tax on discretionary trusts. New analysis shows the reforms would cost businesses up to $13 billion in restructuring. The Greens will look to send the bill to a snap Senate inquiry. Insiders say the coalition would support the bill going to inquiry and forcing Labor to do further consultation. A poll has found 3 in 5 surveyed Australians believe governments should be doing more to help renters. Nearly 80% of voters surveyed by YouGov were in support of some regulation of rents. The Australia Institute's Jack Thrower says support extended across political lines.
1: Australians broadly support the government taking a much more active role in actually building houses. So 3 in 4 Australian voters agree that the government should spend more money directly building public housing.
0: And new guidelines are being released to help with the introduction of artificial intelligence into Australian classrooms. It comes amid a new warning from Australia's education research body that students using the technology in the classroom may become over-reliant on the technology and develop illusions of knowledge. Updating sport. Australia has claimed the Test Series opener with a 214-run victory over South Africa in Durban. Josh Hazlewood finished with career-best figures of 6-49, while Matt Renshaw was named Player of the Match. Nick Blakey has secured a move to North Melbourne ahead of the AFL trade period deadline tonight. Blakey apologised for his role in the Pullman Hotel scandal, saying he's sorry for the events that led to his exit from Sydney and that he's determined to win back community trust. And Alex Diminor has set up a quarterfinals clash with world number one Alexander Zverev at the Shanghai Masters after beating Karen Khachanov in straight sets.
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3: Smooth weather.
0: Becoming cloudy with a high chance of showers later today, heading for tops of 32. Showers with a possible storm tomorrow, 22. Partly cloudy Friday, the slight chance of a shower Saturday. And that's the latest on Smooth.
4: 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Now here's a song to turn up, Whitney Houston. I want to dance with somebody who loves me.

0: Police. Every little thing she does is magic here in Smooth Perth with more music and less talk. And it's Nick here. Nice to have you with us. Might be heading into work on public transport. Chance to have some time to yourself. 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
2: Breakdown, Tonkin Highway northbound at Guildford Road Bayswater in the left emergency lane. Busy on the Mitchell Freeway at Burns Beach Road inbound, Woodfords Avenue to Reed Highway and Hutton Street to Vincent Street. Kwinana Freeway is slow, Thomas Road to Rowley Road and Farrington Road to South Terrace. And Tonkin Highway and the speed southbound from Reed Highway to Morley Drive and northbound from Kelvin Road to Osborough Road East. Rye Highway slow southbound from Clayton Street to Great Eastern Highway bypass and both directions around Tonkin Highway busy at the moment too. That's the latest traffic on Smooth FM Perth.

0: 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And it's Nick. Pleasure having you with us this morning. Final check before you head out the door. Phone, wallet, keys. If you're going for a walk or a run, remember to refill the water bottle. 8 o'clock news in Arnhem on the way next.
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